day. All day long I never stay. I feel tired and alone. Sometimes I wish I was at home. But in my dream in some old place, I saw a girl so full of grace. The way she danced was so sublime. I knew I had to make her mine.

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Practice love is the idea born. Peace is what you say to me all the time. You try betraying me, hope one day you stop and we'll see. Yo, that's not the way to be.

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Satisfaction. Satisfaction. Satisfaction. Satisfaction.

0: DNA. Capone and Noriega, you know what I'm saying?
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0: yo, peace.
1: Yo,
0: I've been pondering, God. I've been meditating on this scheme, God. I know like two or three able bodies you can make this loop, son. What's the deal?
1: Yeah, God, let's get it on.
0: Yo, this is old Duke. He's sliding out the rear of his bills naked, like five bells.
2: What?

0: Hey guys, Lady Luck here. Are you going on any road trips this summer? I know I'm going to be going on a bunch of road trips. And being that I'm going to be passenger princess, I love playing on SpinQuest.com. SpinQuest has all of my favorite slot games, live blackjack, live craps. 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

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Put your hands together, try to live together. We could never, but still.

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0: Luther Vandross, She's a Super Lady. Jetzt noch die SOS-Band No Lies. Bis gleich.
1: Uh-huh. All right. She's so fine. 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

0: 50.
1: Oh, hey, Watson. Just getting jacked up for the summer with my pull-up routine.
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1: 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I'm Carlos Manassa. I'm here every week. On this week's episode, we have a very special guest coming from Brazil, from Curitiba. Bullet Time is the co-producer of Hands Up, the track which is playing right now, included on Prime EP with Portuguese producer Byred. A banger, check it out.

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The show starts in 10, 9,